0: I can't even talk right now. I'm just locked in the studio. I'll be working real late. Can I call you tomorrow?
1: 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I can't wait to see you.
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1: 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Bye.
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0: obrigada! 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Toda reverência. Deus abençoe.
1: Children, please be quiet, quiet, quiet! Nice. We have special guests for you guys today. Enrique Iglesias y Juan Luis Guerra.

for the love you guys made, these three guys. So for the last time ever in the UK, Milton Keynes, make some noise.

I've been to see them all around the world, but nothing has compared to what I've seen tonight. But I know that they're such great individual artists that they'll be fine on their own. God bless them.

Please don't make me pose for these pictures. I'm sorry. I know you need the money to divorce your wife.